0: Give me when I come.
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Fuck it cause it match my cool, fuck it cause it match my cool. Trippin' like a fool, never let the scene choose you. Never met a man since school, couple screws loose. Fuck it cause it match my cool, fuck it cause it match my cool.